0: This is not working, all right? I need you to get your shit together. Look where we are, okay? We're in the Wild West. I'm not buying this at all. You come with me. Reset.
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1: 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You don't know it's a

0: 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Arroba XHBL.
1: Arroba XHBL. 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End on.